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6: Here's Norfolk County's three-day forecast. Tonight, showers will continue with a risk of thunderstorms and a low of 19. Tomorrow, we can expect it to be mainly cloudy with a high of 26. And Tuesday, sunshine with a high of 27. I'm Melissa Brush with Norfolk County's breaking and local news.

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3: Here's Norfolk County's three-day forecast. Tonight, showers will continue with a risk of thunderstorms and a low of 19. Tomorrow, we can expect it to be mainly cloudy with a high of 26. And Tuesday, sunshine with a high of 27. I'm Melissa Brush with Norfolk County's breaking and local news.

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4: Here's Norfolk County's three-day forecast. Tonight, showers will continue with a risk of thunderstorms and a low of 19. Tomorrow, we can expect it to be mainly cloudy with a high of 26. And Tuesday, sunshine with a high of 27. I'm Alyssa Brush with Norfolk County's breaking and local news.

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1: Here's Norfolk County's three-day forecast. Tonight, showers will continue with a risk of thunderstorms and a low of 19. Tomorrow, we can expect it to be mainly cloudy with a high of 26. And Tuesday, sunshine with a high of 27. I'm Alyssa Brush with Norfolk County's breaking and local news.

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1: Here's Norfolk County's three-day forecast from the MyFM Weather Center. Today will be mainly cloudy with a high of 26, feeling more like 31. Tonight we'll have clear skies with a low of 12. Tomorrow we can expect some sunshine with a high of 28. And Wednesday, chance of showers with a high of 25. I'm Melissa Brush with Norfolk County's breaking and local news.

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1: Here's Norfolk County's three-day forecast from the MyFM Weather Center. Today will be mainly cloudy with a high of 26, feeling more like 31. Tonight we'll have clear skies with a low of 12. Tomorrow we can expect some sunshine with a high of 28. And Wednesday, chance of showers with a high of 25. I'm Melissa Brush with Norfolk County's breaking and local news.

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3: Here's Norfolk County's three-day forecast from the MyFM Weather Center. Today will be mainly cloudy with a high of 26, feeling more like 31. Tonight we'll have clear skies with a low of 12. Tomorrow we can expect some sunshine with a high of 28. And Wednesday, chance of showers with a high of 25. I'm Melissa Brush with Norfolk County's breaking and local news.

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2: Here's Norfolk County's three-day forecast from the MyFM Weather Center. Today will be mainly cloudy with a high of 26, feeling more like 31. Tonight we'll have clear skies with a low of 12. Tomorrow we can expect some sunshine with a high of 28. And Wednesday, chance of showers with a high of 25. I'm Melissa Brush with Norfolk County's breaking and local news.

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3: The Port Dover Kinsmen's Summer Concert Series continues at the Kinsmen Pavilion near the Port Dover Water Tower. It's happening Saturday, August 29th. The Jesse Murphy Band will open the show, followed by Killin' Time. 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
1: Here's Norfolk County's three-day forecast from the MyFM Weather Center. Today will be mainly cloudy with a high of 26, feeling more like 31. Tonight we'll have clear skies with a low of 12. Tomorrow we can expect some sunshine with a high of 28. And Wednesday, chance of showers with a high of 25. I'm Melissa Brush with Norfolk County's breaking and local news.

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4: Here's Norfolk County's 3-day forecast from the MyFM Weather Center. Today will be mainly cloudy with a high of 26, feeling more like 31. Tonight we'll have clear skies with a low of 12. Tomorrow we can expect some sunshine with a high of 28. And Wednesday, chance of showers with a high of 25. I'm Alyssa Brush with Norfolk County's breaking and local news.

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1: Good morning. Mainly cloudy today with a small chance of showers early this morning. Here's what's happening in Norfolk County. A falling tree sent one person to hospital following an unusual crash in Norfolk County Friday. OPP say an SUV was traveling on Highway 24 West shortly before 12:30 p.m. when it was struck by the tree. Constable Andrew Gamble called the circumstance surrounding the collision uncommon.
2: It's very uncommon. It isn't frequent, but we're always encouraging every single motorist to be extremely vigilant where they're behind the wheel and to expect the unexpected.
1: The driver suffered undetermined injuries. Plans to move the Brantford Municipal Airport into the city of Brantford's municipal boundary are on hold. The city of Brantford and county of Brant have paused the proposed boundary adjustment, saying there isn't enough time to finalize an agreement before the municipal election period. Public meetings planned for August have been canceled. Connor Murphy, the Port Dover Kinsman's Registrar, says there's a gap in the Port Dover live music scene.
3: Just this void in the town for right now, it's good for us to be able to raise money. Even when attendance isn't quite what we want it to be, the people are very generous. That's what I've noticed at these things. People are very generous with their donations.
1: The concert will be held at the Kinsman Pavilion near the Port Dover Water Tower on Saturday, August 29th from 2 till 9 p.m. The Jesse Murphy Band will open for Killin' Time, with money raised going towards the proposed splash pad. Local families are invited to attend and share in an afternoon of fun. And Canadian negotiators are still pushing for a trade deal with the U.S. ahead of new tariffs set to take effect on Wednesday. Despite a flurry of meetings, the two sides remain at an impasse. Sources have told CBC News that Canadian negotiators fear there may be no way to avert Trump's 50% tariffs as Washington digs in on its demands while Ottawa tries to persuade provinces to lift restrictions on American alcohol. In sports, we start with Major League Baseball. The Blue Jays lost a close one to their division rivals, falling 4-3 to the New York Yankees. The loss leaves Toronto one game back of the final American League wildcard spot. In the CFL, Hamilton knocked off Saskatchewan 26-19, Edmonton cruised past Toronto 42-12, and Winnipeg handed Ottawa another loss, beating the Red Blacks 33-21. I'm Jeremy Hall with the news that keeps you connected to where you live. Norfolk's three-day weather is next.
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1: Here's Norfolk's three-day forecast from the MyFM Weather Center. Mainly cloudy today with a small chance of showers early this morning and a high of 26. Partly cloudy tonight with fog patches developing after midnight and a low of 13. Tomorrow, a mix of sun and cloud with a high of 27. And Wednesday, cloudy with a chance of showers and a high of 26. Today's UV index is 7 or high. The UV report is brought to you by South Coast Awning, leading provider of shade in southwestern Ontario. 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
1: Good morning, I'm Jeremy Hall. Time for What's Good Norfolk, where we catch up with local newsmakers and people doing interesting things in the community. Registration is now open for the Norfolk Youth Basketball Association's 2026-27 season. The program has been serving local youth for more than 30 years with recreational basketball available for children's ages 5 through 16. Doug Montgomery with Norfolk Youth Basketball says players don't need previous experience.
2: 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So nobody's ostracized because they never played before or anything else.
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3: Here's Norfolk's three-day forecast from the MyFM Weather Center. Mainly cloudy today with a small chance of showers early this morning and a high of 26. Partly cloudy tonight with fog patches developing after midnight and a low of 13. Tomorrow, a mix of sun and cloud with a high of 27. And Wednesday, cloudy with a chance of showers and a high of 26. Today's UV index is 7 or high. The UV report is brought to you by South Coast Awning, leading provider of shade in southwestern Ontario. 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

0: with Jamie and Lorena. 98.9 MyFM. 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
1: After a very busy weekend in Norfolk County, things take a more relaxed vibe for the next few days. Today, young artists are stretching their creativity at Linwood Arts, kicking off its Emerging Makers Summer Art Workshop Series. The week-long program gives teens a chance to work alongside professional local artists and meet other creative minds. If staying active is the goal, the Alzheimer's Society's free Sit and Fit program returns to Waterford Legion this morning. It's light exercise in a friendly environment, making it a comfortable way to keep moving while enjoying some company. Tomorrow, the Delhi Legion is hosting Open Cards. That happens every Tuesday night throughout August, and everyone is welcome to come and pull up a chair. On the local sports scene, the Brantford Red Sox head to Hamilton tonight. They're back at home Friday. You can get all the details on these events and more at norfolktoday.ca. Just click the 48 in the news feed. I'm Jeremy Hall, and that's what's happening around town.
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1: Here's Norfolk's 3-day forecast from the My FM Weather Center. Mainly cloudy today with a small chance of showers early this morning and a high of 26. Partly cloudy tonight with fog patches developing after midnight and a low of 13. Tomorrow, a mix of sun and cloud with a high of 27. And Wednesday, cloudy with a chance of showers and a high of 26. Today's UV index is 7 or high. The UV report is brought to you by South Coast Awning, leading provider of shade in southwestern Ontario. I'm Jeremy Hall with Norfolk's Breaking and Local News.

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1: Good morning. Mainly cloudy today with a small chance of showers early this morning. Here's what's happening in Norfolk County. Haldimand County OPP are asking for help locating 14-year-old Trinity Carty. She's described as 5'6" with an athletic build, long dirty blonde hair, and light freckles on her nose. Trinity was last seen Wednesday, August 12th, walking near Arden Glen Drive and Sharon Court in Brampton. Family and friends are concerned for her well-being. The race for Norfolk County Mayor and Council are taking shape with the nomination deadline coming up this Friday on August 21st. There are currently 8 candidates running for Norfolk County's Ward 5 Council seats, including Quentin Dixon, Kevin Allen, Princess Peace, Glenn Packett, current Councillor Alan Duthie, Bob Townsend, Dennis Trevally, and Ryan Boyko. Ward 6 has 2 candidates, Pam Taylor and Zvonko Horvat, while Warren Cummings and current councillor Kim Huffman are currently registered in Ward 7. The municipal election is set for October 26th. New banners are appearing on lamp posts around Waterford honoring local veterans. The Waterford and District Veterans Banner Association plans to display 20 banners featuring veterans from Waterford and surrounding communities. Each includes a photo and details about their service. A dedication ceremony is planned for September the 6th at the Waterford Legion. And the Port Dover Kinsmen are bringing the community together with a concert fundraiser on Saturday, August 29th. Live music and family activities will help raise money for the proposed splash pad, while food sales will support the local Sea Scouts. Kinsmen Vice President Tara Hoskins says it's about working together.
2: We're here to support the community's greatest needs, right? So we're going to help the Scouts, and they're going to help us, and together we're going to build a splash pad.
1: The Jesse Murphy Band will open the show, followed by Killin' Time. Everyone is encouraged to bring a lawn chair. In sports, we start with Major League Baseball. The Blue Jays lost a close one to their division rivals, falling 4-3 to the New York Yankees. The loss leaves Toronto one game back of the final American League wildcard spot. In the CFL, Hamilton knocked off Saskatchewan 26-19. Edmonton cruised past Toronto 42-12. And Winnipeg handed Ottawa another loss, beating the Red Blacks 33-21. I'm Jeremy Hall with the news that keeps you connected to where you live. Norfolk's three-day weather is next.
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Here's Norfolk's three-day forecast from the MyFM Weather Center. Mainly cloudy today with a small chance of showers early this morning and a high of 26. Partly cloudy tonight with fog patches developing after midnight and a low of 13. Tomorrow, a mix of sun and cloud with a high of 27. And Wednesday, cloudy with a chance of showers and a high of 26. Today's UV index is 7 or high. The UV report is brought to you by South Coast Awning, leading provider of shade in southwestern Ontario. I'm Jeremy Hall with Norfolk's Breaking and Local News.

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1: Good morning, I'm Jeremy Hall. Time for What's Good Norfolk, where we catch up with local newsmakers and people doing interesting things in the community. The Norfolk Youth Basketball Association is now accepting registrations for its 2026-27 season. House league programs are available for players from ages 5 right through to the teenage years, with sessions at Waterford District High School and Simcoe Composite School. Organizer Doug Montgomery says the program is designed to be accessible even for kids who have never played basketball before, while remaining an inexpensive way to get involved in organized sport.
2: It's in the same category as, say, youth soccer. It's a low-cost sport to get into. I mean, to come and play house league, you need your indoor running shoes, which you probably already have to go to school anyway.
1: The association is also looking for volunteers to help coach with training provided. The youth season begins September 20th, while the adult league starts on October 25th. You can hear more right now at norfolktoday.ca. Norfolk's three-day weather is next.
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1: My FM weather. Here's Norfolk's three-day forecast from the My FM Weather Center. Mainly cloudy today with a small chance of showers early this morning and a high of 26. Partly cloudy tonight with fog patches developing after midnight and a low of 13. Tomorrow, a mix of sun and cloud with a high of 27. And Wednesday, cloudy with a chance of showers and a high of 26. Today's UV index is 7 or high. The UV report is brought to you by South Coast Awning, leading provider of shade in southwestern Ontario. 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

0: MyFM in the morning with Jamie and Lorena and you. Thank you so much for joining us. We lead off with some sad news this morning. You're starting to hear about this from Hollywood. Actress Hayden Panettiere has died at the age of only 36.
1: Yeah, known for her cheerleader role, Claire Bennett, in Heroes, then country music star Juliet Barnes in Nashville. She was one of the youngest people ever nominated for a Grammy. She voiced Princess Dot in A Bug's Life. Memorable roles in Remember the Titans. Just, yeah, one of those names, faces, and actors that you just recognize and knew. She leaves behind an 11-year-old daughter, which is absolutely heartbreaking. So, cause of death and anything surrounding that, nothing's been released. Of course, the internet's going to run with different speculation. But yeah, just kind of sad, shocking news. Only 36.
0: Mm-hmm. Well, coming up, we're going to do a text line cleanup. Mm-hmm. Housekeeping, if you will.
2: Housekeeping.
3: Housekeeping.
2: Housekeeping.
0: I love it so much, and it seems to disappear with you.
1: Take it home? I take it with me
0: can
1: when
0: you
1: I travel, yes.
0: Audio?
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0: Jamie and Lorena, 98.9 MyFM. 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
1: A little bit of everything is happening in Norfolk and the surrounding area as we kick off the week. Over in Waterford, the Alzheimer's Society is helping people start the week with some movement through Sit and Fit at the Legion. The free program has a very social atmosphere that makes staying active a little more enjoyable. Tonight brings some friendly competition to the Delhi Legion with ladies' darts. 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And tomorrow night, the Six Nations Chiefs welcome Peterborough for game one of the Major Series Lacrosse Final. 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Just click the 48 in the news feed. I'm Jeremy Hall, and that's what's happening around town.
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1: My FM weather. Here's Norfolk's three-day forecast from the My FM Weather Center. Mainly cloudy today with a small chance of showers early this morning and a high of 26. Partly cloudy tonight with fog patches developing after midnight and a low of 13. Tomorrow, a mix of sun and cloud with a high of 27. And Wednesday, cloudy with a chance of showers and a high of 26. Today's UV index is 7 or high. The UV report is brought to you by South Coast Awning, leading provider of shade in southwestern Ontario. I'm Jeremy Hall with Norfolk's Breaking and Local News.

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9: Good morning. Mainly cloudy today with a small chance of showers early this morning. Here's what's happening in Norfolk County. A falling tree sent one person to hospital following an unusual crash in Norfolk County Friday. OPP say an SUV was traveling on Highway 24 West shortly before 12:30 p.m. when it was struck by the tree. Constable Andrew Gamble called the circumstance surrounding the collision uncommon.
10: It's very uncommon. It isn't frequent, but we're always encouraging every single motorist to be extremely vigilant where they're behind the wheel and to expect the unexpected.
9: The driver suffered undetermined injuries. Plans to move the Brantford Municipal Airport into the city of Brantford's municipal boundary are on hold. The city of Brantford and county of Brant have paused the proposed boundary adjustment, saying there isn't enough time to finalize an agreement before the municipal election period. Public meetings planned for August have been canceled. Connor Murphy, the Port Dover Kinsman's Registrar, says there's a gap in the Port Dover live music scene.
11: Just this void in the town for right now, it's good for us to be able to raise money. Even when attendance isn't quite what we want it to be, the people are very generous. That's what I've noticed at these things. People are very generous with their donations.
9: The concert will be held at the Kinsman Pavilion near the Port Dover Water Tower on Saturday, August 29th, from 2 till 9 p.m. The Jesse Murphy Band will open for Killin' Time, with money raised going towards the proposed splash pad. Local families are invited to attend and share in an afternoon of fun. And Canadian negotiators are still pushing for a trade deal with the U.S. ahead of new tariffs set to take effect on Wednesday. Despite a flurry of meetings, the two sides remain at an impasse. Sources have told CBC News that Canadian negotiators fear there may be no way to avert Trump's 50% tariffs as Washington digs in on its demands while Ottawa tries to persuade provinces to lift restrictions on American alcohol. In sports, we start with Major League Baseball. The Blue Jays lost a close one to their division rivals, falling 4-3 to the New York Yankees. The loss leaves Toronto one game back of the final American League wildcard spot. In the CFL, Hamilton knocked off Saskatchewan 26-19. Edmonton cruised past Toronto 42-12. And Winnipeg handed Ottawa another loss, beating the Red Blacks 33-21. I'm Jeremy Hall with the news that keeps you connected to where you live. Norfolk's three-day weather is next.
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9: Norfolk's three-day forecast from the MyFM Weather Center. Mainly cloudy today with a small chance of showers early this morning and a high of 26. Partly cloudy tonight with fog patches developing after midnight and a low of 13. Tomorrow, a mix of sun and cloud with a high of 27. And Wednesday, cloudy with a chance of showers and a high of 26. Today's UV index is 7 or high. The UV report is brought to you by South Coast Awning, leading provider of shade in southwestern Ontario. 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
1: Good morning, I'm Jeremy Hall. Time for What's Good Norfolk, where we catch up with local newsmakers and people doing interesting things in the community. Registration is now open for the Norfolk Youth Basketball Association's 2026-27 season. The program has been serving local youth for more than 30 years with recreational basketball available for children ages 5 through 16. Doug Montgomery with Norfolk Youth Basketball says players don't need previous experience.
2: It's fun and learning skills so that you can go on to the next level if you choose to. So nobody's ostracized because they never played before or anything else.
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1: MyFM weather. Here's Norfolk's three-day forecast from the MyFM Weather Center. Mainly cloudy today with a small chance of showers early this morning and a high of 26. Partly cloudy tonight with fog patches developing after midnight and a low of 13. Tomorrow, a mix of sun and cloud with a high of 27. And Wednesday, cloudy with a chance of showers and a high of 26. Today's UV index is 7 or high. The UV report is brought to you by South Coast Awning, leading provider of shade in southwestern Ontario. 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
1: After a very busy weekend in Norfolk County, things take a more relaxed vibe for the next few days. Today, young artists are stretching their creativity at Linwood Arts, kicking off its Emerging Makers Summer Art Workshop Series. The week-long program gives teens a chance to work alongside professional local artists and meet other creative minds. If staying active is the goal, the Alzheimer's Society's free Sit and Fit program returns to Waterford Legion this morning. 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That happens every Tuesday night throughout August, and everyone is welcome to come and pull up a chair. On the local sports scene, the Brantford Red Sox head to Hamilton tonight. They're back at home Friday. 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Just click the 48 in the news feed. I'm Jeremy Hall, and that's what's happening around town.
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1: Here's Norfolk's 3-day forecast from the My FM Weather Center. Mainly cloudy today with a small chance of showers early this morning and a high of 26. Partly cloudy tonight with fog patches developing after midnight and a low of 13. Tomorrow, a mix of sun and cloud with a high of 27. And Wednesday, cloudy with a chance of showers and a high of 26. Today's UV index is 7 or high. The UV report is brought to you by South Coast Awning, leading provider of shade in southwestern Ontario. 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
1: Good morning. Mainly cloudy today with a small chance of showers early this morning. Here's what's happening in Norfolk County. Haldimand County OPP are asking for help locating 14-year-old Trinity Carty. She's described as 5'6" with an athletic build, long dirty blonde hair, and light freckles on her nose. Trinity was last seen Wednesday, August 12th, walking near Arden Glen Drive and Sharon Court in Brampton. Family and friends are concerned for her well-being. The race for Norfolk County Mayor and Council are taking shape with the nomination deadline coming up this Friday on August 21st. There are currently 8 candidates running for Norfolk County's Ward 5 Council seats, including Quentin Dixon, Kevin Allen, Princess Peace, Glenn Packett, current Councillor Alan Duthie, Bob Townsend, Dennis Trevally, and Ryan Boyko. Ward 6 has 2 candidates, Pam Taylor and Zvonko Horvat, while Warren Cummings and current councillor Kim Huffman are currently registered in Ward 7. The municipal election is set for October 26th. New banners are appearing on lamp posts around Waterford honoring local veterans. The Waterford and District Veterans Banner Association plans to display 20 banners featuring veterans from Waterford and surrounding communities. Each includes a photo and details about their service. A dedication ceremony is planned for September the 6th at the Waterford Legion. And the Port Dover Kinsmen are bringing the community together with a concert fundraiser on Saturday, August 29th. Live music and family activities will help raise money for the proposed splash pad, while food sales will support the local Sea Scouts. Kinsmen Vice President Tara Hoskins says it's about working together.
2: We're here to support the community's greatest needs, right? So we're going to help the Scouts, and they're going to help us, and together we're going to build a splash pad.
1: The Jesse Murphy Band will open the show, followed by Killin' Time. Everyone is encouraged to bring a lawn chair. In sports, we start with Major League Baseball. The Blue Jays lost a close one to their division rivals, falling 4-3 to the New York Yankees. The loss leaves Toronto one game back of the final American League wildcard spot. In the CFL, Hamilton knocked off Saskatchewan 26-19. Edmonton cruised past Toronto 42-12. And Winnipeg handed Ottawa another loss, beating the Red Blacks 33-21. I'm Jeremy Hall with the news that keeps you connected to where you live. Norfolk's 3-day weather is next.
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1: Here's Norfolk's 3-day forecast from the My FM Weather Center. Mainly cloudy today with a small chance of showers early this morning and a high of 26. Partly cloudy tonight with fog patches developing after midnight and a low of 13. Tomorrow, a mix of sun and cloud with a high of 27. And Wednesday, cloudy with a chance of showers and a high of 26. Today's UV index is 7 or high. The UV report is brought to you by South Coast Awning, leading provider of shade in southwestern Ontario. 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
1: Good morning, I'm Jeremy Hall. Time for What's Good Norfolk, where we catch up with local newsmakers and people doing interesting things in the community. The Norfolk Youth Basketball Association is now accepting registrations for its 2026-27 season. House league programs are available for players from ages 5 right through to the teenage years, with sessions at Waterford District High School and Simcoe Composite School. Organizer Doug Montgomery says the program is designed to be accessible even for kids who have never played basketball before, while remaining an inexpensive way to get involved in organized sport.
2: It's in the same category as, say, youth soccer. It's a low-cost sport to get into. I mean, to come and play house league, you need your indoor running shoes, which you probably already have to go to school anyway.
1: The association is also looking for volunteers to help coach with training provided. The youth season begins September 20th, while the adult league starts on October 25th. You can hear more right now at norfolktoday.ca. Norfolk's three-day weather is next.
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1: Here's Norfolk's three-day forecast from the MyFM Weather Center. Mainly cloudy today with a small chance of showers early this morning and a high of 26. Partly cloudy tonight with fog patches developing after midnight and a low of 13. Tomorrow, a mix of sun and cloud with a high of 27. And Wednesday, cloudy with a chance of showers and a high of 26. Today's UV index is 7 or high. The UV report is brought to you by South Coast Awning, leading provider of shade in southwestern Ontario. 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

0: with Jamie and Lorena. 98.9 MyFM. 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
1: A little bit of everything is happening in Norfolk and the surrounding area as we kick off the week. Over in Waterford, the Alzheimer's Society is helping people start the week with some movement through Sit and Fit at the Legion. 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Tonight brings some friendly competition to the Delhi Legion with ladies' darts. 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And tomorrow night, the Six Nations Chiefs welcome Peterborough for Game 1 of the Major Series Lacrosse Final. 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Just click the 48 in the newsfeed. I'm Jeremy Hall, and that's what's happening around town.
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1: Here's Norfolk's three-day forecast from the MyFM Weather Center. Mainly cloudy today with a small chance of showers early this morning and a high of 26. Partly cloudy tonight with fog patches developing after midnight and a low of 13. Tomorrow, a mix of sun and cloud with a high of 27. And Wednesday, cloudy with a chance of showers and a high of 26. Today's UV index is 7 or high. The UV report is brought to you by South Coast Awning, leading provider of shade in southwestern Ontario. 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

0: Daniel Powder, Love You Lately, My FM. It's Jamie in for Adam Weeks this week. And hey, I want to know, anyone else have, what's the opposite of a green thumb? Where everything you try to grow, everything you bring home, it's just, it begins its death as soon as it enters your walls of your home or your yard, your garden, wherever, your flower bed. My poor wife, she tries and she's had success with some stuff, but the flowers and the containers and the windowsills outside. I posted up a picture yesterday saying this is what gardening with a 2 month old looks like. Our little girl turned 2 months yesterday, but yeah, the back deck. It's pretty rough looking. I'll post it up on our Hustle and Heart Facebook page, and I'd love to see. Right? Let's have a good collection, a celebration of those that have the opposite of a green thumb. Your finest work. What is it? 855-WIN-MY-FM. You can text a photo to us. Check out that photo comment as well on our Hustle and Heart. Later on this hour, we'll get talking cereal boxes, toys in cereal boxes, making a return. You might be questioning, when did they ever leave?
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1: A falling tree sent one person to hospital following an unusual crash in Norfolk County Friday. OPP say an SUV traveling on Highway 24 West was struck by a falling tree. Plans to move the Brantford Municipal Airport into the City of Brantford's municipal boundary are on hold. The City of Brantford and County of Brant have paused the proposed boundary adjustment, saying there isn't enough time to finalize an agreement before the municipal election period. And registration is now open for the Norfolk Youth Basketball Association's 2026-27 season, with programs available for children as young as 5 right up through the teenage years. I'm Jeremy Hall. Everything that matters in Norfolk County, you'll hear it here. See it at norfolktoday.ca.
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1: Here's Norfolk's three-day forecast from the MyFM Weather Center. Mainly cloudy today with a high of 26, partly cloudy tonight with fog patches developing after midnight and a low of 13. Those fog patches will dissipate tomorrow morning, then sunny, becoming a mix of sun and cloud with a high of 27. And Wednesday will be cloudy with a chance of showers and a high of 26. I'm Jeremy Hall with Norfolk's breaking and local news.

0: It was the lead single from his album Cuts Like a Knife, dating back to 1983 with that one, Straight from the Heart, Bryan Adams. It's Jamie in for Adam Weeks, and that expression, someone ruined it for the rest of us, right? Every rule, everything that gets canceled, you think somebody ruined it for the rest of us. Well, toys and cereal boxes, when did those disappear? Someone ruined it for the rest of us. It was about the mid to late 2000s. Wasn't an all-at-once thing, but cereal companies, they just stopped kind of here and there, right? And it had a lot to do with lawsuits, right? Somebody would eat a Crazy Bone that was a toy in a cereal box, and well, then that's a lawsuit. What was that doing in there? Even though it would be all over the packaging, that was kind of the world we lived in, I guess, at the time, and still kind of. But now, nostalgia is all the rage. So cereal box companies are thinking, yeah, let's bring some stuff back, right? And Frosted Flakes, Fruit Loops, they're getting set to launch some toys back inside their cereal boxes. Back in the 80s, I mean, I can remember as a kid in the 90s too, this was amazing. From plastic figurines, little toy cars, games you'd get to play, all rings and stickers and collector cards, glow-in-the-dark toys. There was things, once upon a time in the 80s, I think there was a record. You could actually have a record. You would cut out of the back of the cereal box and put it on your turntable, and it would play tunes in the grooves of the cardboard from the cereal box. Amazing. That's the stuff they're going to bring back. So obviously food safety concerns were a reason they did away with them, but I think they'll have to make it even more obvious. They'll probably have it inside a package that's inside a package that is locked inside a box. I mean, who knows? They'll have to make it more than obvious. You should not eat the toy inside the cereal box. No timeline on when, but Frosted Flakes, Fruit Loops, watch for cereal box toys returning.
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0: On the way, just after 11 o'clock, we'll hear from the birthday girl turning 68 today. Some other entertainment headlines coming off our weekend, including the sad news, 36-year-old actress passing away. We'll have all the latest on the way. Right now, to kick things off, Harry Styles and American Girls.

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0: My FM, the best mix of music and fun while we work. That's Nelly Furtado and Try. Jamie in for Adam Weeks this week. Rupert Holmes before that, Escape. Great summer tune. Pina Colada song. We had Teddy with I Hope. And kicking off the hour, the birthday girl, Belinda Carlisle, who is 68 today. For Belinda Carlisle, I was Heaven is a Place on Earth. She got her start, of course, in the Go-Go's as a lead vocalist. And yeah, looking great still at 68. We also had today Robert De Niro is another one of our celebrity birthdays. Robert De Niro as well. I think Sean Penn was on that list. Robert De Niro is 83, by the way. Sean Penn, 66. And Donnie Wahlberg, 57. Of course, in the entertainment world, no bigger story coming off the weekend than the passing of actress Hayden Panettiere, 36. So just a tragic story here. Details not really known. A lot of speculation. I know the gossip websites, they're just having a field day with it. But she's struggled with addictions in the past. So a lot believing that had something to do with it. An overdose type situation. Again, those are internet rumors. Who really cares? It's a tragic story. Tragic, 36. She had an 11-year-old daughter. And of course, you think Hayden Panettiere. You know the name. Beautiful, beautiful young lady. And she had so many. She had 70 some acting credits. 74 acting credits. And these date back to 1996. She was born in 1989. So she was a child actress at the age of 6, 7. At the age of 6 and/or 7. She was in Aliens in the Family, episodes of How Do You Spell God? And there was a Wendy's Chicken Nuggets commercial she did in 1966. And then different shows over the years. A Bug's Life in 1998. She was 9. She was in that as Dot, and I believe was nominated for a Grammy, youngest ever. Message in a Bottle she had a role in. Touched by an Angel she was on an episode. This is all early on. Then you get into Remember the Titans. You get into episodes of Ally McBeal. You get into Raising Helen she was on. Then there's later on Ice Princess, episodes of Malcolm in the Middle. It's like I said, 74 credits that she had. But then Heroes was really probably her biggest. 73 episodes of Heroes. And she was also on Nashville. 124 episodes of Nashville between 2012 and 2018. So, yeah, most know the name, know the face, and at least know a role. Watch something Hayden Panettiere was in. So very sad at the age of 36, her passing.
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1: The races for Norfolk County Mayor and Council are taking shape, with the nomination deadline coming up this Friday, August 21st. The municipal election is set for October 26th. 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The Waterford and District Veterans Banner Association plans to display 20 banners featuring veterans from Waterford and the surrounding communities. And the Port Dover Kinsmen are bringing the community together for another concert fundraiser Saturday, August 29th. The Jesse Murphy Band will open the show, followed by Killin' Time. Everyone is encouraged to bring a lawn chair. I'm Jeremy Hall. Everything that matters in Norfolk County, you'll hear it here. 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
1: Here's Norfolk's three-day forecast from the MyFM Weather Center. Mainly cloudy today with a high of 26, partly cloudy tonight with fog patches developing after midnight and a low of 13. Those fog patches will dissipate tomorrow morning, then sunny, becoming a mix of sun and cloud with a high of 27. And Wednesday will be cloudy with a chance of showers and a high of 26. I'm Jeremy Hall with Norfolk's breaking and local news.

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2: The Billboard Hot 100 will be released tomorrow. We'll find out if Ella Langley's Choosin' Texas is 18 weeks at number one. Valentine's Day is when it hit. Has not left since. The record, by the way, 19 weeks. So she's so close. A song from Taylor Swift that's still in the top 10. We'll hear that just after 12 o'clock. Local news, sports, weather, all coming up. It's Jamie been in for Adam Weeks, and I'll be back in tomorrow morning with Lorena to kick things off on MyFM in the morning. Have a great rest of your Monday.

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0: 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Here's what's happening in Norfolk.
1: Good afternoon. Mainly cloudy with a high of 26 today. Here's what's happening in Norfolk County. Haldimand County OPP are asking for help locating 14-year-old Trinity Carty. She's described as 5'6" with an athletic build, long dirty blonde hair, and light freckles on her nose. Trinity was last seen Wednesday, August 12th, walking near Arden Glen Drive and Sharon Court in Brampton. Family and friends are concerned for her well-being. New banners are appearing on lampposts around Waterford honoring local veterans. The Waterford and District Veterans Banner Association plans to display 20 banners featuring veterans from Waterford and the surrounding communities. Each includes a photo and details about their service. A dedication ceremony is planned for September the 6th at the Waterford Legion. Plans to move the Brantford Municipal Airport into the City of Brantford's municipal boundary are on hold. The City of Brantford and County of Brant have paused the proposed boundary adjustment, saying there just isn't enough time to finalize an agreement before the municipal election period. Public meetings planned for August have been cancelled. And the Port Dover Kinsmen are bringing the community together for another concert fundraiser on Saturday, August 29th. Live music and family activities will help raise money for the proposed splash pad, while food sales will support the local Sea Scouts. Kinsmen Vice President Tara Hoskins says it's about working together.
2: We're here to support the community's greatest needs, right? So we're going to help the Scouts, and they're going to help us, and together we're going to build a splash pad.
1: The Jesse Murphy Band will open the show, followed by Killin' Time. Everyone is encouraged to bring a lawn chair. In sports, the Six Nations Chiefs will host the Peterborough Lakers tomorrow night as the Major Series lacrosse final gets underway. In local baseball, the Brantford Red Sox are in Hamilton tonight to play the Cardinals. Over to the majors, the Jays head to Tampa Bay tomorrow. And in the WNBA, the Tempo are away tomorrow as well in Indiana. I'm Jeremy Hall with the news that keeps you connected to where you live. Norfolk's three-day weather is next.
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1: Here's Norfolk's three-day forecast from the MyFM Weather Center. Mainly cloudy with a high of 26 today, partly cloudy tonight with fog patches developing after midnight and a low of 13. Tomorrow, fog patches dissipating in the morning, then a mix of sun and cloud and a high of 27. And Wednesday, a mix of sun and cloud with a chance of showers and a high of 25. I'm Jeremy Hall with Norfolk's breaking and local news.

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0: know this number, right? Well, that number is being used for good. My FM, you're at work and at home station. It's Emily. Well, that now is being used with the Cancer Support Center. So this is something that has come together that Tommy Two Tone himself actually has partnered up with this down in the United States. So if you actually dial the number CSC 867-5309, you can actually find some community support with cancer, whether it's you yourself battling the terrible disease or you need support helping somebody that is going through that disease. I think that's awesome. Who knew that one day we could all actually dial that number? And now I apologize if that is stuck in your head, but I thought it was pretty cool. Coming up, did you know there is a theory with poop and throwing stuff out? We'll talk some more on the way.
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Here's Norfolk's three-day forecast from the MyFM Weather Center. Mainly cloudy with a high of 26 today, partly cloudy tonight with fog patches developing after midnight and a low of 13. Tomorrow, fog patches dissipating in the morning, then a mix of sun and cloud and a high of 27. And Wednesday, a mix of sun and cloud with a chance of showers and a high of 25. I'm Jeremy Hall with Norfolk's Breaking and Local News.

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1: A falling tree sent one person to hospital following an unusual crash in Norfolk County Friday. OPP say an SUV traveling on Highway 24 West was struck by a falling tree. Plans to move the Brantford Municipal Airport into the City of Brantford's municipal boundary are on hold. The City of Brantford and County of Brant have paused the proposed boundary adjustment, saying there isn't enough time to finalize an agreement before the municipal election period. And registration is now open for the Norfolk Youth Basketball Association's 2026-27 season, with programs available for children as young as 5 right up through the teenage years. I'm Jeremy Hall. Everything that matters in Norfolk County, you'll hear it here. 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
1: Here's Norfolk's three-day forecast from the MyFM Weather Center. Mainly cloudy with a high of 26 today, partly cloudy tonight with fog patches developing after midnight and a low of 13. Tomorrow, fog patches dissipating in the morning, then a mix of sun and cloud and a high of 27. And Wednesday, a mix of sun and cloud with a chance of showers and a high of 25. I'm Jeremy Hall with Norfolk's breaking and local news.

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2: 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I'm sure glad they're still around, and us ladies can also attend them now. Coming up, we are going to take a look at emojis. Do you use them properly? We'll talk about it coming up after two. 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

The Port Dover Kinsmen's Summer Concert Series continues at the Kinsmen Pavilion near the Port Dover Water Tower. It's happening Saturday, August 29th. The Jesse Murphy Band will open the show, followed by Killin' Time. Everyone is encouraged to bring a lawn chair. For details on this or to submit events, visit norfolktoday.ca.

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1: The races for Norfolk County Mayor and Council are taking shape, with the nomination deadline coming up this Friday, August 21st. 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And the Port Dover Kinsmen are bringing the community together for another concert fundraiser Saturday, August 29th. The Jesse Murphy Band will open the show, followed by Killin' Time. Everyone is encouraged to bring a lawn chair. I'm Jeremy Hall. Everything that matters in Norfolk County, you'll hear it here. 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
1: Here's Norfolk's three-day forecast from the MyFM Weather Center. Mainly cloudy with a high of 26 today, partly cloudy tonight with fog patches developing after midnight and a low of 13. Tomorrow, fog patches dissipating in the morning, then a mix of sun and cloud and a high of 27. And Wednesday, a mix of sun and cloud with a chance of showers and a high of 25. I'm Jeremy Hall with Norfolk's Breaking and Local News.
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2: 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In the meantime, here's Olivia Dean.

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1: A falling tree sent one person to hospital following an unusual crash in Norfolk County Friday. OPP say an SUV traveling on Highway 24 West was struck by a falling tree. Plans to move the Brantford Municipal Airport into the City of Brantford's municipal boundary are on hold. The City of Brantford and County of Brant have paused the proposed boundary adjustment, saying there isn't enough time to finalize an agreement before the municipal election period. And registration is now open for the Norfolk Youth Basketball Association's 2026-27 season, with programs available for children as young as 5 right up through the teenage years. I'm Jeremy Hall. Everything that matters in Norfolk County, you'll hear it here. 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
1: Here's Norfolk's three-day forecast from the MyFM Weather Center. Mainly cloudy with a high of 26 today, partly cloudy tonight with fog patches developing after midnight and a low of 13. Tomorrow, fog patches dissipating in the morning, then a mix of sun and cloud and a high of 27. And Wednesday, a mix of sun and cloud with a chance of showers and a high of 25. 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

0: MyFM in the afternoon. It's Wendy and Keith. And which G are you picking, bud?
1: Gas or groceries? Ooh, I'm going to say it's got to be groceries.
0: You've never wavered on that.
1: No, I got two kids and they unfortunately cost a lot of money to feed and then eat like half of what you actually make for them. So I'm doing a lot of grazing. That's another G you can put in there. And I think, free groceries for a year would be my thing. What are you going with?
0: I'm going to have to pick gas on this one, but really the choice isn't up to us because we can't win.
1: It absolutely is not something we can win. So if you are listening and you're like, hey, I could use free gas or groceries for a year, it's very simple to do. All you have to do is listen every day. We give you a brand new PIN code at 8, 11, 2, and 3. You enter that on the website and that's another entry to win. And if you think you can get away with doing just one a day, nuh-uh. Each of them's different and special, like a unique little snowflake that could win you a lot.
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1: MyFM in the afternoon. It's Wendy and Keith coming up. We got music on the way from Ella Langley. And a little later on, we're going to be talking about something that Spotify's doing, a crackdown on AI, which we love. And we're going to be talking about Anne Hathaway making headlines for all the good reasons. That's coming up in just a bit on MyFM.

0: here's what's happening in Norfolk.
1: Partly cloudy with a high of 26 degrees today. Good afternoon, I'm Kennedy Freeman, and here's what's happening in Norfolk County. The deadline is quickly approaching for anyone hoping to run in Norfolk County's upcoming municipal election. Candidates have until this Friday, August 21st, to officially file their nomination papers. Several races are already taking shape, including a crowded mayoral contest and eight candidates currently seeking the two Ward 5 seats. The candidate list does remain subject to change until nominations officially close on Friday. Waterford is putting local veterans in the spotlight with a new banner program ahead of Remembrance Day. 20 banners will honor deceased veterans from Waterford, Vanessa, Teeterville, Wyndham Center, and surrounding areas. Organizers are also compiling detailed biographies to preserve their stories. A dedication ceremony is set to take place September 6th at 1 p.m. at the Waterford Legion. Lighthouse Festival Theater has officially named David Lazon as its new artistic director following a national search. Lazon has served as interim artistic producer since last fall, helping guide the current season and directing the world premiere of Secret Service. He's already looking ahead, working on the festival's 2027 playbill. And registration is now open for the Norfolk Youth Basketball Association's 2026-27 season. The program has been serving local youth for more than 30 years, with recreational basketball available for children ages 5 through 16. Doug Montgomery with Norfolk Youth Basketball says players don't need previous experience.
2: It's fun and learning skills so that you can go on to the next level if you choose to. So nobody's ostracized because they've never played before or anything else.
1: Programs begin September 20th, with the association also looking for volunteers to help coach and assist the younger players. In sports news, the Blue Jays are off today following a series win over the Yankees this weekend. They are set to return to action tomorrow against Tampa. In local baseball, the Brantford Red Sox are in Hamilton tonight to play the Cardinals. And the Six Nations Chiefs will host the Peterborough Lakers tomorrow night as the Major Series lacrosse final gets underway. I'm Kennedy Freeman with the news that keeps you connected to where you live. Norfolk's three-day weather, next.
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1: Here's Norfolk County's three-day forecast from the MyFM Weather Center. Partly cloudy with fog patches developing after midnight, that high of 26, dropping to a low of 13 by this evening. Tomorrow, sunny to start the day with fog patches clearing in the morning. We'll see a mix of sun and cloud by the afternoon with a high of 27. Cloudy periods and a chance of showers by the evening as temperatures drop to 18 degrees. Then on Wednesday, we'll see a mix of sun and cloud with a 40% chance of showers and a high of 25. I'm Kennedy Freeman with Norfolk County's Breaking.

0: MyFM in the afternoon. It's Keith and Wendy, and we got to talk about my girl, Anne Hathaway, for a second.
1: Okay, we love her.
0: Obviously. She's done many things in one of the biggest movies of the year right now, but she's got another one coming out called The End of Oak Street. I don't know if you've heard about this one,
1: no.
0: But it's like her and Ewan McGregor are living in suburbia with their kids, and all of a sudden, for some reason, their street gets transported into like prehistoric times. And there's dinosaurs everywhere. But the reason that we're talking about Anne Hathaway isn't because of this movie, which I'm sure is great. But because when talking about the dog the family has in this movie, anytime you see a dog in a movie like this, you got to assume that, like, the dog...
1: I don't assume that at all, no.
0: It's probably going to get it at some point, you know?
1: No, you got to save it, no matter what.
0: But, so... This brings up the meat of the story here, because in the interview, she said that any movie that has a dog that dies in it should immediately be rated R.
1: Yes, but she's not hinting at anything.
0: No. Nope. Okay. Actually, she's hinted the exact opposite. Very
1: Excellent.
0: Much that, like, the dog does survive.
1: Because I would not watch it if it was the other way around.
0: But it got me thinking, like, you know, what other things could potentially, like, or would you, I guess, if you had the power, make a movie rated R, like, instantly?
1: Like, that's a good question.
0: Mm-hmm. Like, you know, the animal death, obviously a big one, which would pretty much guarantee that, I think what's that movie with Milo Ventimiglia and he's like The Art of Racing in the Rain? That would just be rated like triple X. Like, nobody would ever watch that thing.
1: I think triple X has a different meaning than you think, but.
0: Really?
1: Okay.
0: I wouldn't know.
1: Yeah. All right. We'll talk to your wife about that one.
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0: My FM in the afternoon, it's Wendy and Keith. Obviously, radio is our go-to, but we know that lots of people have Spotify, and they're doing something pretty big.
1: Yeah, they're finally taking a stand on AI music, which is rampant. If you haven't seen like the charts or anything on there, or even just like done searches, like it's wild how many people are just like cranking out terrible AI
0: music. Slop.
1: Yes.
0: Yes, absolutely. So starting mid-September, which if you can believe is next month.
1: Ugh.
0: I know, wild, right? Well, they're going to be rolling out an AI persona, which is there's like a profile badge for artists that are generated by AI.
1: Mm-hmm. So like, yeah, and this is the thing, like, who's actually listening to this? That's what I don't understand. Like, who physically sits there and is like, oh, you know, I want to listen to something. Not by anybody that I've ever heard of before or actually respect. Let's just see what the computer has.
0: Yeah. And like here's the thing. Nuts. I get a trend where people are joking on like TikTok and it's a trend and you're not listening to full songs. Okay, whatever. It's fun. But to like go out of your way, like you said, to listen to full AI artists, like it boggles me. But they did say, and I think that this is one of the biggest parts about it, is that these designated AI personas will not be recommended in personalized mixes, editorial playlists, or daily recommendations, which a lot of people look forward to those recommendations. So I think that's going to be a big part of it, that they're not pushing it, basically.
1: Right. So now if we could just get all like the social media companies to go ahead and stop just letting AI profiles on things, and just make like have like fake people essentially out there pushing content and all that stuff, I think that would be probably the next best step.
2: Do you need money?
3: Yes.
4: Yeah, I need money.
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10: Here's Norfolk County's three-day forecast from the MyFM Weather Center. Partly cloudy with fog patches developing after midnight, that high of 26, dropping to a low of 13 by this evening. Tomorrow, sunny to start the day with fog patches clearing in the morning. We'll see a mix of sun and cloud by the afternoon with a high of 27. Cloudy periods and a chance of showers by the evening as temperatures drop to 18 degrees. Then on Wednesday, we'll see a mix of sun and cloud with a 40% chance of showers and a high of 25. I'm Kennedy Freeman with Norfolk County's Breaking.

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0: It's 5 o'clock. Here's what's happening in Norfolk.
1: Partly cloudy with a high of 26 degrees today. Good afternoon. I'm Kennedy Freeman, and here's what's happening in Norfolk County. Haldimand County OPP are asking for the public's help in locating 14-year-old Trinity Carty. She's described as 5'6" with an athletic build, long, dirty blonde hair, and light freckles on her nose. Trinity was last seen Wednesday, August 12th, walking near Ard Glen Drive and Shannon Court in Brampton. Family and friends are concerned for her well-being. New banners are appearing on lampposts around Waterford, honoring local veterans. The Waterford and District Veterans Banner Association plans to display 20 banners featuring veterans from Waterford and surrounding communities. Each banner includes a photo and details about their service. A dedication ceremony has been planned for September 6th at the Waterford Legion. Plans to move the Brantford Municipal Airport into the City of Brantford's municipal boundaries are on hold. The City of Brantford and County of Brant have paused the proposed boundary adjustment, saying there isn't enough time to finalize an agreement before the municipal election period. As a result, public meetings that were planned for August have been canceled. And the Norfolk Youth Basketball Association is now accepting registrations for its 2026-27 season. House League programs are available for players ages 5 through 16, with sessions at Waterford District High School and Simcoe Composite School. Organizer Doug Montgomery says the program is designed to be accessible even for kids who have never played basketball before. It's also an inexpensive way to get involved in organized sport.
2: It's in the same category as, say, youth soccer. It's a low-cost sport to get into. I mean, to come and play house league, you need your indoor running shoes, which you probably already have to go to school anyway.
1: The association is also looking for volunteers to help coach younger players, with training provided. The youth season begins September 20th, while the adult league starts October 25th. In sports news, the Blue Jays are off today following a series win over the Yankees this weekend. They are set to return to action tomorrow against Tampa. In local baseball, the Brantford Red Sox are in Hamilton tonight to play the Cardinals. And the Six Nations Chiefs will host the Peterborough Lakers tomorrow night as the Major Series lacrosse final gets underway. I'm Kennedy Freeman with the news that keeps you connected to where you live. Norfolk's three-day weather, next.
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6: Financial markets on Monday traded mixed to slightly lower, led by a modest decline on Wall Street as investors weighed ongoing tech and artificial intelligence developments against rising geopolitical tensions. The S&P TSX Composite Index was down more than 62 points to finish the day at 36,667. The NASDAQ Index dipped 84 points to 24,644. Dow Jones Industrials finished the day at 53,460, a drop of 272 points. Commodities, the spot price of gold went up $36 to $4,473 U.S. Crude oil prices were up a couple of bucks to $84.62 U.S. a barrel. And the Canadian dollar is currently trading at 72.08 cents U.S. Your weather is next.
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1: Here's Norfolk County's three-day forecast from the MyFM Weather Center. Partly cloudy with fog patches developing after midnight, that high of 26, dropping to a low of 13 by this evening. Tomorrow, sunny to start the day with fog patches clearing in the morning. We'll see a mix of sun and cloud by the afternoon with a high of 27, cloudy periods and a chance of showers by the evening as temperatures drop to 18 degrees. Then on Wednesday, we'll see a mix of sun and cloud with a 40% chance of showers and a high of 25. I'm Kennedy Freeman with Norfolk County's Breaking

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1: My FM in the afternoon, it's Wendy and Keith. It's time to test your knowledge. What in the word? Word.
2: Yeah, it's that time. So, Wendy, you're going to give us a word, and we got to try and figure out what the definition is. And I'm not going to lie, things have been a little rough the last week and a bit, so I'm looking for a little redemption. I'm feeling good. It's a brand new week. What do you got?
1: Okay, so this is a big one. Lackadaisical.
2: Lackadaisical. Yes.
1: That's also, good for me for saying it first try there.
2: Yep, there was a commendable effort on your part. Lackadaisical means like if you're kind of like, what's the nice way to say this? Like half-butting it. So like if you're just kind of not really giving it your all, you're just sort of taking like a laid-back approach. You're like, eh, it's fine. It's like nonchalant would be another kind of way of putting it. So if I have a lackadaisical attitude about, let's say, I don't know, like the rules of the road, I'm just driving all over the place. I'm like, ah, that's a lackadaisical way to do it. Also very dangerous.
1: Dangerous. Oh my gosh, I was got twinsies.
2: I don't believe that was the definition of the word, but yes, lackadaisical.
1: So yeah, so lacking in interest or enthusiasm or zest.
2: I've got so much zest right now.
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0: My FM in the afternoon, it's Wendy and Keith, and very sad news out of Hollywood. You probably heard by now, but Hayden Panettiere, star of shows like Heroes and Nashville, she was in the Scream franchise, passed away yesterday at the age of 36.
1: Yes, very sad and very surprised. Mm-hmm. She was in so many of the movies and shows that I watched and continue to watch, and honestly, like comfort shows too that you go back to and you watch. Yeah. And yeah, just very surprised, very sad. And I'm just, you know, thinking of her millions of fans and her friends and her family, and just heartbreaking news.
0: Mm-hmm, absolutely. And leaving behind an 11-year-old daughter.
1: Absolutely heartbreaking. Sending all the love to her, her loved ones. And just, we don't know what happened yet. We don't want to speculate. Mm-hmm. We just know that it's a really sad situation.
0: Absolutely. So, I mean, if you got some time tonight, throw on any of her multiple projects, and just enjoy her career the way that she would have wanted you to enjoy it, and just, you know, celebrate the art and the life that was Hayden Panettiere.
2: Do you need money?
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14: Here's Norfolk County's 3-day forecast from the MyFM Weather Center. Partly cloudy with fog patches developing after midnight, that high of 26, dropping to a low of 13 by this evening. Tomorrow, sunny to start the day with fog patches clearing in the morning. We'll see a mix of sun and cloud by the afternoon with a high of 27. Cloudy periods and a chance of showers by the evening as temperatures drop to 18 degrees. Then on Wednesday, we'll see a mix of sun and cloud with a 40% chance of showers and a high of 25. I'm Kennedy Freeman with Norfolk County's Breaking.

0: Hi, this is Megan from Ryerson Garden Gallery. David, it's no secret that you adore hydrangeas. What's going on at the Garden Center with ours right now?
1: Oh, I love them. You can sure tell when you get in there. There's lots. And they're white, pink, blue, spectacular. The whites are the best for the hot sun. 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They're a great selection. They're in prime time for planting. Come down and have a look.
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1: It's 6 o'clock. Here's what's happening in Norfolk.
2: Partly cloudy with a high of 26 degrees today. Good afternoon, I'm Kennedy Freeman, and here's what's happening in Norfolk County. The deadline is quickly approaching for anyone hoping to run in Norfolk County's upcoming municipal election. Candidates have until this Friday, August 21st, to officially file their nomination papers. Several races are already taking shape, including a crowded mayoral contest and 8 candidates currently seeking the 2 Ward 5 seats. The candidate list does remain subject to change until nominations officially close on Friday. Waterford is putting local veterans in the spotlight with a new banner program ahead of Remembrance Day. 20 banners will honor deceased veterans from Waterford, Vanessa, Teeterville, Wyndham Center, and surrounding areas. Organizers are also compiling detailed biographies to preserve their stories. A dedication ceremony is set to take place September 6th at 1 p.m. at the Waterford Legion. Lighthouse Festival Theater has officially named David Lazon as its new artistic director following a national search. Lazon has served as interim artistic producer since last fall, helping guide the current season and directing the world premiere of Secret Service. He's already looking ahead, working on the festival's 2027 playbill. And registration is now open for the Norfolk Youth Basketball Association's 2026-27 season. The program has been serving local youth for more than 30 years, with recreational basketball available for children ages 5 through 16. Doug Montgomery with Norfolk Youth Basketball says players don't need previous experience.
3: It's fun and learning skills so that you can go on to the next level if you choose to. So nobody's ostracized because they never played before or anything else.
2: Programs begin September 20th, with the association also looking for volunteers to help coach and assist the younger players. In sports news, the Blue Jays are off today following a series win over the Yankees this weekend. They are set to return to action tomorrow against Tampa. In local baseball, the Brantford Red Sox are in Hamilton tonight to play the Cardinals. And the Six Nations Chiefs will host the Peterborough Lakers tomorrow night as the Major Series lacrosse final gets underway. I'm Kennedy Freeman with the news that keeps you connected to where you live. Norfolk's 3-day weather, next.
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Norfolk County's three-day forecast from the MyFM Weather Center. Partly cloudy with fog patches developing after midnight, that high of 26, dropping to a low of 13 by this evening. Tomorrow, sunny to start the day with fog patches clearing in the morning. We'll see a mix of sun and cloud by the afternoon with a high of 27, cloudy periods and a chance of showers by the evening as temperatures drop to 18 degrees. Then on Wednesday, we'll see a mix of sun and cloud with a 40% chance of showers and a high of 25. I'm Kennedy Freeman with Norfolk County's Breaking

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11: Norfolk County's three-day forecast from the MyFM Weather Center. Partly cloudy with fog patches developing after midnight, that high of 26, dropping to a low of 13 by this evening. Tomorrow, sunny to start the day with fog patches clearing in the morning. We'll see a mix of sun and cloud by the afternoon with a high of 27, cloudy periods and a chance of showers by the evening as temperatures drop to 18 degrees. Then on Wednesday, we'll see a mix of sun and cloud with a 40% chance of showers and a high of 25. I'm Kennedy Freeman with Norfolk County's Breaking.

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10: Here's Norfolk County's three-day forecast from the MyFM Weather Center. Partly cloudy with fog patches developing after midnight, that high of 26, dropping to a low of 13 by this evening. Tomorrow, sunny to start the day with fog patches clearing in the morning. We'll see a mix of sun and cloud by the afternoon with a high of 27. Cloudy periods and a chance of showers by the evening as temperatures drop to 18 degrees. Then on Wednesday, we'll see a mix of sun and cloud with a 40% chance of showers and a high of 25. I'm Kennedy Freeman with Norfolk County's Breaking.

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